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Bradford Fire, Fairley Fire, still alarm, 174, Club House Road in Fairley, investigate claim team from 2012.

0: 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She can just lead us off the lake.
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Medical call. 97, Roaring Foot Road. Rolling to white headed, weakening low blood pressure. Bradford Tennis Squad, Upper Kelly Ambulance. Call. 97, Roaring Foot Road, Bradford. 86 year old, still white headed, weakening low blood pressure.

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0: 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Responding to the station for apparatus, 2017. Ambulance 3.

Seeing an ambulance too.

0: fire. Still alarmed. Honey Corners Road is Route 25 to top. Fire. Fire Village fire. Still alarmed. Honey Corners Road is Route 25. Boston. Smoke investigation. Timeout 2025.
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0: が到着です。
1: Side. 16-year-old male crashed into a tree, is currently unconscious, believes he's

called me personally. They said you could see a lot of black smoke up on the mountain behind the Squaw Sugar House. It's way up on the hill, I guess. I don't know. So I'd assume it's on Honey Corners. 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

0: That's really cheap. Get hold of the caller again and find a better description. 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We have seen nothing, smelled nothing. Bradford engine has continued south, but we have not seen a thing.
1: Received. I can give her a call back. She did report that it was in the area of the old Rutledge Inn.

0: Tower 12.
1: It's an ATV accident off the National Forestry Road in Mount Tabor. We're trying to get a better location right now. They came in through the Land Grove side. They're approximately 6 or 7 miles up the trail from there. Looking at it from the map from your side, probably a few miles up. 16-year-old male unconscious currently.

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2: 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So, retone to respond to the National Forest. Take Brooklyn Road, where it turns into National Forestry Road. Continue for a couple of miles. Going to be for an ATV accident. 16-year-old male currently unconscious.
0: 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That's a retone for Chesterfield Rescue. 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Valley Park Drive runs off of Forest View Drive. 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

0: Fairly Chief, go ahead.
1: Called the caller back, she's not seeing anymore. 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
0: 3 Chief, I'll be off in the area of Falls off the road with Bradford engine.
1: Great.
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1: Line 2037.
2: They're out on the land roadside. They say they're about approximately 20 minutes away from their friend, 6 miles into the trail. Appears to be on first 7F1 near 7A. I'm back on the line with the original complainant. They say they're about 6 miles away from their friend who's unconscious on the land roadside. 6 to 7 miles in is about Route 7F1 and Route 7A on the Forest Street Road.
0: I think 20.

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Respond to the station 6 Parker Street, 25-year-old female anxiety attack, tachycardia. 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Your cross streets are Dirt Street and Main Street, Auburndale 752, 2047, KCF 415.

Rockingham. It's on the 431 Parker Hill Road. 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There's on the 431 Parker Hill Road for an illegal burn. 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

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County 1, you're responding. 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County 8-4, you're responding. 2124.

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Right up that one. 2152, KC at 4 and 5.

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0: 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Okay, Nelson Unit, stand by, please. 12 Rescue, on where you calling? Rescue 1 responding. Nelson Unit calling, go ahead.
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0: 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Jester 82. 82 is going to be clearing out, back there returning.
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for Westover, Houston Valley Ambulance to 2 Waldwinkle Road. Odor investigation, odor inside the residence. One subject that is feeling ill. Caller is located outside at this time. Repeating for Westover, Deerfield Valley Ambulance, respond to number 2, Waldwinkle Road. Odor investigation inside the residence. You have a single patient that is not feeling well at this time. They're located outside. Sits on tack for 44 minutes. KCF 15.

investigation, caller can smell something inside the reservoir, just feeling ill and looks at outside. Repeating a retone for Westover to Waldwinkle Road. Odor investigation inside the residence, caller is outside, not feeling well. Time to retone 48 minutes to KCF 15.

down is 4 East Dover, responding to West Dover, to number 2 Waldwinkle Road. Odor investigation inside the residence, caller is outside, feeling ill. Repeating a retone for West Dover, also East Dover, responding to West Dover to 2 Waldwinkle Road. Odor investigation inside the residence, caller is outside, not feeling well. 52 minutes, KCF 15 units on test 4.

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requesting a driver to respond to number 2 Wallwinkle Road. Odor investigation with a patient feeling ill. Repeating forward, Deerfoot Valley Ambulance to Retone. CVA 3 is on the air, requesting a driver to number 2 Wallwinkle Road. Odor investigation with one subject feeling ill. Time of the Retone is 105, KCF 15.

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call 748. 49 years old, still unable to stand. 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

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Crossing to Wall Street, Concord Street, operator on stack 1. Thank you. KCF 15.

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1: Is it 8 innings, 7.2?

Winchester Ambulance Personnel, Pierce County for an ambulance. 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Difficulty breathing, also difficulty speaking between breaths. That's for Winchester Ambulance Personnel, Pierce County for an ambulance. Respond to Winchester, number 7 Hildreth Street. 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

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County 85. County 85, County Squad 1, you're responding, 315.

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Cross streets are Bump Road and Hale Road. 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
1: First Inca 7 responding 354.

Advanced Ambulance responding nearing 2395 Second Avenue Turnpike. Charlie Lovacall, 80-year-old female, in pain from the shoulder down. 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

Bellows Falls, 12 School Street. The email mental health eval. That's for Golden Cross Station 2, Breeze 1 in Bellows Falls, 12 School Street. For the email with the mental health eval. Here across the street is Hadley Street, 523 KCF 4.

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to Mount Holly Fire. Just want to respond to 255 Alpine Drive in Mount Holly for a fire alarm showing basement smoke detector, time tone 616.

Hey, this is Maxwell Hall. Are you calling in? Can you acknowledging and responding?

Raymond. Windsor Ambulance, please respond. 2343 U.S. Route 5 North, apartment number 4. For a 61-year-old female, conscious, breathing, urinating, blood, and blood clots, crampy with lightheadedness. Again, please respond. 2343 U.S. Route 5 North, apartment number 4. 61-year-old female, urinating, blood, and clots, crampy, lightheadedness. Primary tone 620.

0: Hereford. 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
0: We're up here.
1: A1's on scene at 626.

Western Ambulance, respond at 69 Birchland Drive, Unit 16, Outpost Hall, 31-year-old male, abdominal pain, recent spinal surgery. Suffering on tactile

0: there with some aircraft, 12 miles to get. Okay, 282, you're all set. You have a call. Any sending to the personnel, ETF-15. Any sending to the personnel.
1: Holly Fire, I do have a phone number for the homeowner as well as a key holder. However, the alarm company stated that they have tried both and left voicemails, no contact made. Would you like me to attempt to reach them as well?

say this back to Mount Holly Fire. You had inquired if a key holder was responding or if there's any information about one. Had some callbacks. The alarm company said they did not answer. I will keep trying to see if we can gain access.

0: in. 6:30, huh? Hartford, 131.
1: Hey, one, go ahead.
0: A1 arrival, Mount Ascending.
1: A1 arriving in Mount Ascending at 6:38.
2: Two eight two on scene.
0: 6:38.
2: Correction, we have two responding.
0: 6:38.
1: Mahali fire. David, I'll send a tone for additional manpower. Be advised, they just leave two more voicemails. The homeowner's phone goes straight to voicemail, and the other one does ring. I will attempt to keep trying to reach them and try to find another phone number.

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1: A1, you're clear returning at 648.

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Boyd Kemp Road in Medfield. 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Heart pounding, 85th history. Timeout 0649.

0: 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Winds are A1.
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0: A1 is in quarters.
1: A1, you're in quarters at 651.
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Stop right on, 752 near Cross Street is Old Bed Highway.

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7, you want. You're responding. County units just signed off. Apparently CPR was not started due to the condition of the body. PD was reported possible on time. You're continuing 742.

20, 11, Old Dana Road in Hanover, large speed of Hanover Station 2, still alarm to your wire bound, 11, Old Dana. Timeout 0747.

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So, respond to 26 Livermore Road. Automatic fire alarm showing zone 79 outside Kiova Room Stellar. That's for Harrisville. Respond to 26 Livermore Road. Zone automatic fire alarm showing zone 79 outside Kiova Room Stellar. Right on TAC 1, 757 KCF 15.

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1682. Okay, you're responding at the medic level, and you copy the update. Charlie Wolf call, 71-year-old female fallen, head injury, possible LOC, and did have a cardiac catheterization yesterday.

Squad 1. 15 Squad 1 on the air. Are the units calling? Rescue 1 on scene. 802.

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Radon, TAC 1, 921, KCF 015.

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Rescue NK3 responding 9.

0: Telford, Newbrook. 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Repeating the tone is 4 Newbrook, a retone. Respond in Newfane to 4 Pickle Hill Road, 72-year-old female, possible allergic reaction. Contact 1925 KCF 015.
1: NJ1, I included you as coverage.

Cabinet Spire, you're asked to respond with Ludlow Ambulance to assist on a lift assist at 1979 Main Street. 52-year-old male who suffers from obesity and anxiety went to use the toilet this morning and now he needs a lift off of it back to bed. Again, please respond. 1979 Main Street for a 52-year-old male who suffers from obesity and anxiety went to use the toilet and now he needs a lift assist back into bed at 928.

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0: You're going to be meeting a caseworker in the lobby to go over transport options. Sounds like he's on comfort measures only. DNR, DNI.
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0: 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Repeating tone is for Aqua Threats, Gold Cross Ambulance. Respond to 207 Old Claremont Road in the driveway. Alpha of a call, 45-year-old male, fell approximately 10 feet from a ladder, elbow injury. 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

0: Ludlow A1 to Ludlow C1. This is going to be a transport. Would you mind heading this way for assistance?
1: Are you going to need any specialized equipment or not at this point?
0: Not at this point. Our patient is on the first floor of the building as opposed to last time, and so we could probably just use the help.

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1: Go ahead, C1.
0: I'm heading your way. If you need more than just myself, check with the Cavendish folks, but we should get prompt results to fly that way as well.
1: Thank you. We do have prompt results coming as well.
0: Understood. Love our dispatch from C1.
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3: 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I'm the only one here. We need more manpower.
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0: Fire, stand by for a second. Tone for manpower. Crocsville Fire, additional firefighters are needed for manpower at 1979 Main Street. Again, Crocsville Fire, only one firefighter has signed on scene. She's looking for additional manpower to assist at 1979 with a lift assist. Again, that's 1979 Main Street at 957. Your second tone.
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0: Yeah, go ahead.
1: I'm en route from home. I'll meet you there. Be there shortly.
0: You're going to meet me on scene?
1: That's correct. Meet you on scene.
0: Copy.
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0: Fort Vernon Rescue, rescuing Division 1, respawn to 127 Humble Hill Road. 79-year-old male, left leg pain. Fort Vernon Rescue, rescuing Division 1, respawn to 127 Humble Hill Road. A 79-year-old male, with leg pain. This cross street is Hickory Hollow Road. 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

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Right on task one. 1019.

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Respond to the area of 286 Northfield Road for tree on the power lines. 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Repeating, Newtonus for Hinsdale. Respond to the area of 286 Northfield Road for tree on the power lines. Transformer leaking oil. Here's Cross Street is Transfer Station Road up right on Tech 1. 1055 KCF 015.

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0: 21. It's on Carly Road, just before Steve Ambrose's house. Right at the bottom of Lockwood Avenue. 10-4. Be on my way. You got valve keys?
1: I have one. 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
0: 10-4. Thank you.
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0: What about the line that goes cross country up over the bank to Fenton Acres? Have you hit that yet?
1: Not yet. I'll get these two and then go to that one.
0: And walk.

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0: 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A3 is clear of Springfield Hospital, returning.
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24 syringe. 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The Hampshire Country School main building. Automatic fire alarm showing general for the building along with the basement. That's for Ringe. 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Hampshire Country School main building. An automatic fire alarm showing general, also showing a second indication of the basement. It's going to operate on TAC 1, Cross Street, Hampshire Road. 1153, keep the vehicle above.

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across here, calling. 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

0: Mike Alpha Goshen, engine automatic to Webster, 116 Webster Street. CO detector sounding, 35-year-old female, ill with a headache. Repeating, Tony 4, Goshen, retone. Engine automatic response to Webster, 116 Webster Street. CO detector sounding, 35-year-old female, ill with a headache. Top rate on TAC 1, 1222.
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0: So I got Will and Chris are should be headed that way shortly. Chris was bringing the backhoe, but Will's headed up with a truck. Roy said we could at least get the asphalt peeled off the top of it in the meantime.
1: Yeah, I'm here right now with the backhoe, so it don't matter. I can peel it off. Are you going to use a truck?
0: Yeah, Will's bringing S3 up. Chris was headed that way with the backhoe because we weren't sure how long he would be finishing up with wastewater. So if it's not needed, he can go back and grab a truck, but just let him know.
1: Yeah, I'm sitting here now. S14, I'm all set. You want to grab a truck?

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Caller has evacuated the building. There are still two cats inside the house, and we have heard nothing from Goshen. 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

Thomas for Peterborough Ambulance, respond to the stop call off. 11 Elm Street, memory station. 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

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This was called in from 40 AC2. She was heading direct to the scene. 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

23 from A1. Can you go to fire ground?

Charlie 10 for Killington First Response and Regional Ambulance. The response of 47 McAllen Drive in Killington. For a client in his late 40s who's fallen in the backyard and has a cut on his forehead, needs to be assessed. He is conscious, alert, and breathing. Again, a tone for Killington First Response and Regional Ambulance. To respond to 47 McClellan Drive in Killington. For a male in his late 40s fallen, cut on his forehead, conscious and alert and breathing. Senator Town, 1408.

0: be to assist the 85-year-old male back to the house. Repeating tone for Gold Cross Mission 2, respond to Bell's Falls, 61 William Street Extension. Need to assist the 85-year-old male back into the house. Stair chair will be needed. Suffered on attack 1, 1480.
1: Alarm gone off 3 times, and then with 4. Alarm company will be calling the property owner, and that is 1480.

Still alarmed. 483 North Pleasant Street, Bradford, BC. Water flow from the house. Bradford fire. Still alarmed. 483 North Pleasant Street, Bradford, BC. Water flow from the house. Timeout 1419.

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0: dispatch for Apogee.
1: Go ahead.
0: Be advised, there was an active fire. The fire is out. However, we do need the fire marshal's office to respond, please.

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1: What?
0: Yeah, up on scene. Did an investigation inside the building. There was a fire there at one time. Not any time soon. The water had come from bursting. The pipe for the water comes into the house. We put the water off now, waiting for the chief to arrive. And he'll take charge then.

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1: What?
0: Hop on scene. Did an investigation inside the building. There was a fire there at one time. Not anytime soon. The water had come from bursting the pipe where the water comes into the house. We put the water off now, waiting for the chief to arrive, and he'll take charge then.
1: Please, you've got to find the DSP for your investigator.

4, respond 32, aims for the lane. Ocean State job lot. Fire alarm sounding, nothing apparent. Building is being evacuated. Repeating, tone is 4, Walpole. Spot 32, Ames Plaza Lane. Ocean State job lot. Fire alarm sounding, nothing apparent. Building is being evacuated. Submarine on TAC 1, 1456.

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Go ahead. Chief, are you going to call in to the investigator?

Response for Rockingham Rescue, Golden Cross Division 2. Response to accident driver 16, Pleasant Street. 81-year-old female fallen, unknown injury. That's for Rockingham Rescue, Golden Cross Division 2. Response to accident driver 16, Pleasant Street. An 81-year-old female was fallen, unknown injuries. Cross Street is Burke Hill Street and Hatfield Road. 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

35, engine 1. Engine 1 on scene, building's been evacuated, nothing showing port side. Scene's out, please.

Daytona's for Sullivan Rescue. Response to 553 Center Street, the Harlan residence outside. Rubble of a call. 23-year-old female fell down some stairs, ankle injury. Repeating, Daytona's for Sullivan Rescue. Respond to 553 Center Street, the Harlan residence. Bravo of a call. 23-year-old female falling down some stairs, ankle injury. Stop right on TAC 1. All units be advised that Cross Street is closed at Center Street. All responding units, Cross Street Road is closed at Center Street.

52 Squad 1. Squad 1.

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That's for Vernon Rescue, Rescue Inc., Division 1. 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Crossing 23 Hollow Road, 1513 KCF 015. 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Golden Cross 812 on the scene, 1513.

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I'm seeing 1522.

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That is for Lynn Rescue Jaffray, ambulance to respond to Payson Village Senior Housing and number 60 Payson Hill Road, code 107, for a 77-year-old male fallen. Units operate on 752. Your cross street will be Butterfield Road and Main Street, 1522, case 415.

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You've been canceled and returning 1534.

to the Marlboro, New Hampshire Rescue. Tate County Ambulance, respond to 121 Jaffrey Road. Alpha call, 91-year-old female, who received Cedar Falls. Repeating the notice for Marlboro, New Hampshire Rescue, Tate County Ambulance, respond to 121 Jaffrey Road. Alpha level call, 91-year-old female, Cedar Falls. Cross Street, 60 Street, radar on 752-1540, KCFO.

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All right, they're clear. 1641 K 2415.

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1: Blocking roadway, no wires seen. Cayman Fire, still along tree or wire down. 5-5, Mud Pond Road in Cayman. Tree down blocking roadway, no wires seen. Time level 1542.
2: Marlboro, New Hampshire Rescue Personnel, KCF 415, Marlboro, New Hampshire Rescue Personnel.

confirm all around Hampshire Rescue. Respond to 121 Gaffrey Road. Alpha level 91, your routine, I'll repeat. Falls up here, the Malvern Hampshire Rescue. Respond to 121 Jaffrey Road, top level 91 year old female, repeated falls. Cross Street 60 Street, 1544, KCS 015. Sullivan Command. Rescue Inc. units and terrorists, the station's been assisted, 1545 KCS 15.

dispatch, Keating Tower 1. Tree's been removed, all fire units clear, returning command terminated.

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Respond to 26 Livermore Road, automatic firearm showing zone 79 for the Yoga Roots color. That's for Harrisville. Respond to number 26 Livermore Road. Automatic fire alarm showing zone 79, Yoga Room Cellar. Cross Streets Nelson Road. It's operator tap 1-1607, KCF 15.

415C2. I just took an update from the alarm company. I believe this is going to be the same issue as this morning with the detector.15C2 going direct. Harris Williams, Colin Quarters, 1611.

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Here across street is Willard Sands Road and Mount Gilboa Road. 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

from Station 1. Still alarm. 46, Lime Road in Hanover. 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Fire alarm. Hanover Station 1. Still alarm. 46, Lime Road in Hanover. Hanover Police Department. 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

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Cross streets to Route 101, operating a local 1746, DCF 415.

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Message 1747.

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0: Costa Brands, Del Rescue, Rescue Division 1, respond to 18 Rolling Hills Drive, apartment 7, Delta Level call, 83-year-old female, difficulty breathing. 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Rolling Hills Drive runs off of Prospect Street, operate on TAC 1, 1755, KC at 415.
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Respond to the Riverview Apartments, 111 Hancock Road, Building 6. 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Upper on your local, 1756. 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

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Rescue J7 spotted Hinsdale 1756, Peterborough unit calling.

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18 rescue on.

Known as 4 Weathersfield Fire, responding to the area of Upper Falls Road from Route 131 for a subject reportedly yelling in the area. Repeating 4 Weathersfield Fire, responding to the area of Upper Falls Road and Route 131 in Weathersfield for a subject yelling help in the area. All units use TAC 11 on arrival. This is only a drill. Repeating, this is only a drill. Time of tone, 1835.

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Oscar Jaffe, MBSA Technical, respond to the Dublin Road tap room, 53 Dublin Road, the upper level bar, alpha level call, 65-year-old female, now alert, has previously passed out. Mr. Jaffe, ambulance, second call. Respond to the Dublin Road tap room, 53 Dublin Road, to the upper level bar, alpha level call, 65-year-old female, previously passed out, now alert. Your cross streets are First Tavern Road, operating on 752-1840 KCF 415.

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0: proceed with our ambulance. Response number 200, Greenfield Road. Use the back at Bravo level 6-0-0, one with head injury. Proceed with our ambulance. Response number 200, Greenfield Road. Back entrance. Bravo level 6-0-0, one with a head injury. Operate off of your local cross street, local road 1848, take up on 5.
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0: Greenfield Road, this is back entrance, Bravo level 76-year-old male fall over head injury. 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

5482. 5482. 5482. 5482. 5482. 5482. 5482. 5482. 5482. 5482. 5482. 5482. 5482. 5482. 5482. 5482. 5482. 5482. 5482. 5482. 5482. 5482. 5482. 5482. 5482. 5482. 5482. 5482. 5482. 5482. 5482. 5482. 5482. 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5482. 5482. 5482. 5482. 5482. 5482. 5482. 5482. 5482. 5482. 5482. 5482. 5482. 5482. 5482. 5482. 5482. 5482. 5482. 5482. 5482. 5482. 5482. 5482. 5482. 5482. 5482. 5482. 5482

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So far, probably cancellation. So, cancel response, the unlock for the fire chief. Again, and so far, probably cancellation. So, cancel response for the fire chief, 1909.

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Address 4-8 from the 9. 1909.

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0: on back in. 1955. 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Ending mileage is 3.6. A3, you're off the hospital. 1955.
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